crowd. Feel the music ringing out. People round us singing loud. It's just you and me right now. It's just you and me right now.

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Listen to the mariachi play at midnight. Are you with me? Are you with me?

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2: 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It's not right with me.

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I don't wanna be the one you call every day and night.

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Maybe we can both breathe easy when this journey has come to pass. The chances that you take, the choices that I make, and changes that then combine to challenge the path of blind faith.

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It's a beautiful day when there's so much fog of pain. It's a broken man in the city, sitting in pity, heartbroken. 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It's go to a soul in place. 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

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Are you with me? 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
1: 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Rocket ship, huh? Some kind of moment.